0: Classic Doors at Dayton's Rock Station, 104.7 TUE. This is Christopher. We're going to get some showers, some more showers tomorrow morning. And then sunshine by Sunday afternoon. Hot next week. Telling you, 4th of July week, always hot. 79 tomorrow, 86 Sunday, 92 on Monday, 94 on Tuesday, 96 for a high on Wednesday.
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Hope you took your dog to work with you today. It's National Take Your Dog to Work Day. So hopefully you did that and celebrated with your little poochie. Got some big empty here from Stone Temple Pilots.

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rocking you like a big old hurricane and doing it nonstop here on a Friday night. Hope you're having a great one. This is Christopher. We got some Pink Floyd from Dark Side of the Moon at Dayton's Rock Station, 104.7 TUE.

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0: 4th of July advice. 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

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It's supposed to be a little bit wet here, but 79 for a high tomorrow, 86 on Sunday. 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

104.7 TUE, Dayton's Rock Station. That's Bon Jovi, Bad Medicine. You got the Cope here, Mark Coppola, only DJ licensed to party, a week away from America's 250th birthday on July 4th. Red Hot Chili Peppers, Under the Bridge.

0: 104.7 TUE. That's Creedence, Fortunate Son. John Fogerty did that song at last year's iHeartRadio Music Festival in Vegas. Around the same time he got back the rights to all the Creedence music. We're now heading towards the 16th one. Still some tickets left, AXS.com. But pretty soon, we'll be giving you trips to Vegas with that special VIP treatment that only iHeart knows how to do.
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Cope here. You know, this is Everlast. What it's like. Several years ago, he was sitting on the sofa waiting to do a interview show. And he's got a huge personality, right? 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Man, a few words. But when he sings, that's something else, like this song.

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1: Beastie Boys, you got to fight for your right to party. 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
1: That's Tom Petty, TP, running down a dream. Isn't that a great driving song? It really is. It's my top three. It's like Radar Love, Golden Earring, Born to Be Wild, Steppenwolf, and then hands down, Tom Petty, running down a dream. This is Offspring, played at our iHeartRadio Music Festival last year.

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That's Bon Jovi, You Give Love a Bad Name. And you got the Cope, Mark Coppola, and 7 Mary 3. Love the way this lead vocalist sings. He gets like deep and guttural, like cumbersome.

0: 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Yeah, that's why he doesn't put it on 311. I yell and scream and tell him why.
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0: 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Twisted Sister doing their 50th anniversary tour this year, but with a different lead vocalist.
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1: That's Aerosmith, Living on the Edge. That was their second run. You know, after their first tour of duty as a band, they took a little time off, did what they call the Aero One, got clean, sober, and everything, wrote some new stuff like that right there, Living on the Edge. Awesome stuff. And so that was the next go-around, reclaiming their place at the rightful top of rock and roll, although they never really kind of went away. They were always an awesome band in concert. I did hear that Steven Tyler entered rehab again. I don't know for what. But, look, it's been known to happen. You go clean, sober, live life straight edge, and every once in a while, you know, something happens. But he went and took care of it.
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1: That's Shine, Collective Soul, their first big hit. 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
1: One of Stevie Nicks' biggest hits as a solo artist, Edge of 17. 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I'm talking Green Day.

0: Led Zeppelin, Over the Hills and Far Away. According to Amazon, who now owns the rights to the James Bond movies, they're working on who's going to be the next James Bond. And they have actually said, we've sent out notices to those actors that have now made it to round two of the James Bond auditions and screen tests, which will be in August. And here, who's officially, well, not officially confirmed, but on good authority. And this one's a new one to me. Harris Dickinson. Callum Turner, that's Dua Lipa's fiance. I thought that because she can also be a Bond girl. Jacob Elordi, but he's not really a Brit, right? I think, or somebody from the UK or Scotland or whatever the case may be. So I don't know if he's going to get it. I think Callum Turner may be the one, but we'll just have to see. Now, details about the second round of auditions are slim to none, with anywhere from just five actors to as many as a dozen by the time they get to it. Studios aiming to have a new Bond selected by the end of this year, so production can begin next year. So you won't see a new James Bond movie until 2028. And traditionally, they always come out around November.
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0: 104.7 WTUE, Dayton's Rock Station. That's Warren Cherry Pie. Hairband action for you. So Mick Jagger's watching all these biopics, right, of the Rolling Stones. And, like, there's the Four Beatles biopic that's coming up with From Each Beatles Point of View by Sam Mendes. Michael Jackson's almost made $1 billion. So now Mick Jagger's looking at it. It's intrigued and would like to have the same biopic treatment that the Beatles are receiving from Sam Mendes. So they're working on it. He goes, yeah, it interests me. And he's already thought about how the project could work. He says, this is Mick Jagger, I don't want to impart it to you, but I know how I see it. There's lots of ways of doing biopics. So most of the time when you do a biopic, you do one small section of someone's life bookended by some other stuff. Take the Bob Dylan movie, A Complete Unknown. You do the moment when Bob Dylan went electric. You'd have to think, well, what are you going to zero in on? And where's your 2 years of interest? I mean, the Bob Dylan one was 2 years. James Brown one that Mick produced was slightly more. Jagger can't name a specific time period in the Stones, over a 60-year career to focus on. He goes, I don't know which section, but it's a long period. So we'll just have to see. So says Mick Jagger about a possible biopic.
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0: 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Cub here, Nickelback right there. How you remind me?

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1: Journey, don't stop believing. 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Out of the Wall, Empty Spaces, Young Lust.

0: 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Are we reaching? 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
1: Aerosmith, Love in an Elevator. You're with Mark Coppola. Thanks for having us on. 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

0: 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Pearl Jam from the first album, 10. That's Jeremy Cope here, only DJ Lights to Party, and Guns N' Roses in a power ballad.
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Weekends here, got some great rock to play for you this morning. There's Billy Idol and Nirvana. I'm Dr. John. Good morning.

to sleep. I'm counting sheep but running out. 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

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How would you like to go see Scorpions at their Vegas residency? Tell you how later this hour. Stick around.

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You are in good company all weekend. Keep us on all weekend long. 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
1: I've been waiting for this moment all my life. 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He's already in the Hall of Fame. He's a member of Genesis, and he deserves to be in there as a solo artist. 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

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Morning, I'm Dr. John. You like ranch dressing? Ranch dressing is having an impact on some of these World Cup athletes. Tell you more about that in just about 15 minutes. It's interesting.

104.7 TUE. I'm Dr. John. The TUE Birthday Bash is back, and this year we have one hell of a house band. Brett Michaels with special guest Great White. The show is at the Rose Saturday, August 29th. 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

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Big song in the summer of 82. Still big now. Survivor, Eye of the Tiger, Green Day. Looking forward to that Green Day-inspired film that's coming out in mid-August. This is When I Come Around.

0: 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Morning, I'm Dr. John. That's Manfred Mann and Blinded by the Light. 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
1: This is the last weekend in June, and next weekend, 4th of July is here. Incredible. Morning. Here's the Goo Goo Dolls.

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1: Skid Row, I remember you. I'm Dr. John. Last weekend in June, 4th of July weekend next weekend, you're going to be flying someplace. A recent report analyzed some of the busiest airports in the U.S. and ranked them based on how stressful they are. The five most stressful airports, O'Hare in Chicago, LaGuardia in New York, JFK in New York City, and Newark, just outside New York, as well as Denver International Airport. How about the least stressful airports? Minneapolis, St. Paul, Phoenix Sky Harbor, San Francisco International, Harry Reid International in Vegas, and Charlotte Douglas in North Carolina. Least stressful. You fly like an eagle.

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Pearl Jam. Eddie Vedder used the grand opening of the President Obama Center, which is a weird-looking building, in Chicago. We could go Thursday, debuted a new song, tracks called Better Believe. And Vedder wrote and performed the song with a number of teenage students from a Chicago organization called Guitars Over Guns. Very cool. There's Guns N' Roses.

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1: And now that summer is officially here and next weekend's 4th of July, the Carnival of Sins, the return of the Carnival of Sins tour is happening with Motley Crue, with Tesla, with Extreme. 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
1: Def Leppard's Animal. I'm Dr. John. Got the Red Hot Chili Peppers and Californication. 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
1: All right, so next weekend's 4th of July weekend. Here's something to try as kind of a substitute for hot dogs. 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People are so interested in them that they're a new breakout Google search. 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
1: If you're traveling over 4th of July weekend, you certainly will not be alone. 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

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I remember in 2003, Get Born is the album. This song came out, and I thought, what great energy. To this day, it's so timeless. This is

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We've got our 250K USA giveaway. 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

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Word has it back in the day that when David Bowie recorded this with Queen, they got wasted. So I'm surprised it ever came to fruition. 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

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When Jack White was a kid, he actually misheard Salvation Army as Seven Nation Army. From 2003, the album is Elephant. That's how he came up with the name of this song.

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